says, why don't you kiss the skull and die? And Job answered, in Job 19 verse 25 says, I know my Redeemer liveth.

Jesus, thank you. Thank you, Jesus, thank you. 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

0: Hi, if it's gonna rain, if it's gonna rain, well, it's gonna rain, children. God's gonna send the water from Zion, and he's gonna raise his head up. Hi, if it's gonna rain, but it's gonna rain.
1: My Lord, then God got angry on his throne. The angels in the heaven began to moan. 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

0: If it's gonna rain, it's just gonna rain.
1: My Lord, then it rained 40 days and nights without stopping. Noah was worried when the rain kept dropping. He sent out a raven and sent out a dove. The water great God kept coming from above. They tell me little children the bird did seek, but he couldn't find a land to rest his feet.
2: Well, Noah wasn't buried for the resting of his feet.

0: fire. It's gonna rain, but it's gonna rain.
1: My Lord, then the wind did blow, the ark did rock. Noah couldn't find nowhere to dock. My God spoke, whispered low, showed old Noah where he wanted him to go. He said, look ahead, Noah, the rain's done stopped. I want you to land on the mountaintop. He showed old Noah a rainbow sign, said it won't be rain, but fire next time.
2: Well, Noah wasn't very but fire next time.

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The time is 6 o'clock for Eden FM News. I'm Lynn Clutie. A very good morning to you. Police have been deployed across the key areas in the Southern Cape ahead of today's planned marches against illegal foreign nationals to ensure visibility, stability and public safety. Southern Cape Police spokesperson Lieutenant Colonel Malcolm Poitje says they are prepared for any eventuality that might occur. A state of readiness parade was held in Tembelethu yesterday afternoon, where Regional Police Commissioner Major General Puzila Setiana addressed law enforcement officers from various institutions. Poitje says they started with high-density patrols in the hotspot areas. Meanwhile, Western Cape Premier Alan Windey has urged organisers to respect the rule of law. Windey says it is incumbent on every single South African to centre kindness and dignity in everything. Windey says they have already seen tensions escalate and have enhanced inter-agency coordination and implemented contingency plans to help prevent any further social unrest. The provincial government has called on all foreigners living in the province without the required legal documentation to regularise their status in accordance with the country's immigration laws. Windey says they remain committed to protecting the safety and well-being of all residents while upholding the rule of law. And the George Municipality says cutting or trimming trees and shrubs near power lines is extremely dangerous and can lead to extended power outages, fires and serious safety risks. Before starting any tree work or hiring a tree cutting service, residents are urged to always check for overhead electrical lines. If power lines are in the vicinity of a planned work and could be affected, members of the public should contact George Municipality Electrotechnical Services during office hours. An official will come out and inspect the area and determine if it is safe to proceed. If the tree cutting is considered too risky, the municipality will arrange to shut down the electricity and handle the tree removal safely. Finally, the Democratic Alliance in the Western Cape has welcomed the expansion of the Western Cape Government's Getting You to Work Job Seeker Travel Voucher Program to George. Through this program, unemployed job seekers can access free Go George bus travel to attend interviews, submit CVs, and look for work without the added financial burden of transport costs. Since its launch in February 2024, the program has assisted more than 24,000 unemployed job seekers in pursuing job opportunities. The DA's Professor Norma French Mbombo says they encourage all eligible unemployed residents in George to take full advantage of this program. That's it for this news bulletin. Your next news update will be in Afrikaans at 6:30. For Eden FM News, I'm Lynn Clutie. A very good morning to you.

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0: Starting us off this morning, the Crossing OCs, a very well-known sort of anthem here in South Africa, Johnny Clegg, the legendary Johnny Clegg, who is no longer with us. A very good morning to you, my wonderful friends. How are you? How are you? And how are you? I hope that your week is going well. For all the folks out there, the parents out there whose kids are at school, you must be so happy, hey, that there's no school at the moment, so there's no sort of rush in trying to get kids out of bed. I know what that feels like, and it's always a bit of a story, ne? So enjoy the holidays, and I was just thinking this morning, you know, as I was pondering spending time with the Lord, what I do is I have like some things that I listen to while I'm getting ready and just sort of get the posture of my heart ready for the day with the Lord and just, Lord, what are you saying for the day? And, I just actually felt this morning that I wanted to pray for us, that's what I'm going to do. I'm just going to speak life over our entire country today, ahead of, you know, everything that's supposed to be happening. And why don't you just posture your heart before the Lord right now? Remember that death lies, the power lies in the tongue. Okay, death and life lies in the power of the tongue. There we go. And so what we speak is very, very important. It carries a lot of weight. And I think that often us as Christians, we lose sight of that. We lose sight of how, you know, important that is. And so I just want to encourage you today that we stand together and we speak life. And even when we see things that don't look good or don't look nice or maybe that scare us, we speak life and we come into agreement with what the Word says. So, Father God, I just come this morning in the precious and the powerful and the matchless name of Jesus. And I thank you, Lord, that we can come to you today and know that, Lord, that there is nothing that comes as a surprise to you. You knew that this day, 30th of June, would come, Father, long before we did. And so, Lord, today we want to come into agreement with your word. We want to come into agreement with the truth of who you say South Africa is and what should really happen today. We want to come into agreement with what heaven is speaking over our country on this very day. And so in Jesus' name, I speak life. I speak peace, Lord God. I speak resurrection life over this country. Lord Jesus, send your angels, Father, to protect those that are vulnerable, Lord God. Father, I pray in Jesus' name that you send your peace, your shalom, Father, your shalom, which destroys the authority attached to chaos. We call chaos to naught today in the powerful and the mighty name of Jesus. And I plead your blood on each and every single South African, each and every single immigrant right now, in Jesus' name. And I thank you, Father, that your will be done and your kingdom come in this situation in the mighty and the matchless and the powerful name of Jesus. Thank you, Lord, that we can call on your name, Lord God. We can call on and we can render the heavens, Lord God, and we can say, Jesus, come and have your way, Lord God. Send peace, Lord Jesus. Send your power, Lord Jesus. We just really, Father, we call to naught chaos, confusion, violence, Lord Jesus, anger, just anything that is not of you today, we call it to naught in the mighty and the powerful name of Jesus. And we speak peace, we speak love, Lord God, and we thank you, Father, that you love South Africa, God, and that you've got a beautiful plan for South Africa and every single person that lives in this country. And we speak that into being today in the powerful name of Jesus. Amen and amen.
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An oldie but a goodie. It's a day with a smooth operator. Who remembers that song? Such a beautiful woman as well. Speaking of smooth operators, Tuesday is all about money matters. Yeah, in the breakfast show, at the breakfast show. And are you a smooth operator when it comes to finances? For example, if I gave you $100 now, would you be able to turn it into 200 rand within a week? I don't know. Maybe. I think like, let's think of a couple of ideas. Sorry, I'm just thinking of myself now if I'd be able to do that. I think like, you know, you could maybe bake something and sell. You know, nowadays everything is so expensive. I don't know if you'd be able to, you might be able to get away with some flour and some sugar and whatnot and bake something and then be able to sell that and turn it into a bit of a profit. What about buying and reselling something? Are you that kind of person? You know, I think of my brother back in PE. He is just such a, they call them a smos in Afrikaans. He is such a brilliant businessman. He can sell ice to an Eskimo. I'm not necessarily that person. I'm more about relationship building, and that's kind of how I kind of, that's how my sales career developed through the years. But are you that person? Wow, how would you turn $100 into $200 in one week? Have you got a skill? You know, if it's washing cars, if it's graphic design, if it's tutoring, would you invest it? I mean, $100, I don't know. Let me know. I'm actually very interested to know how you would turn $100 into $200 or even more than that. WhatsApp

0: on 0605052693. And of course, if it is your birthday today, I want to wish you, well, we all here at Eden FM want to wish you a very, very happy birthday. And God bless, and may you have many, many more. And despite what's going on and around the country today, we continue to speak life. We continue to speak the truth of who Jesus is over our country and over what is going to take place today and over your life, my friend. You're also in good company because it is Mike Tyson's birthday today as well. So, yeah, you share a birthday with Mike Tyson. But WhatsApp me on 0605052693. I love to hear from you. Let me know how you would turn your $100 into $200 or more.
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0: Eddie Grant with It's All In You. I remember the very first time that I heard this song. I think I was in my early 20s. I'm sure it came out long, long, long before that. But man, I just... It's one of those songs like straight away. It's such a catchy tune. Like, I've just always, always liked it. And and I absolutely still do. A very good morning to you, friends. If you've just joined me, it's Lynn Clutie behind the mic on your Rise and Shine breakfast show here at Eden FM, keeping you company all the way through until 9 o'clock. But right now, we're going to cross over to my main man, BK, with a sports update.
1: A very good morning, Eden FM family, as we take a look at your sport very quickly. And just a summary for some of the fixtures and other things in the sporting world that has happened. And of course, we're kicking the whole thing locally. Some of the most looking forward to events is the 2026 NYSDA Forest Marathon and Half Marathon, which will take place on the 4th of July at 7 on a Saturday. The venue is NYSDA Forest. It will start there and will finish at the NYSDA High School Sports Field. The distance is 42 kilometers and 21 kilometers respectively. Of course, in other news, Golden Games, as local elders from 13 clubs in George gathered at the Rosemore Athletics Tracks on Friday, 26 June, to complete their track and field events for the annual Golden Games. Also, the Comrades Marathon Celebration, as the NYSDA Marathon Club hosted the celebration over the weekend for local runners to honor their newly minted Comrades Marathon medals. You know, runners like Devout Walters, Danielle Klopp, Marlon Martlock were amongst those who were honored there. As we go into the cricket side now with the annual awards, as the NYSDA and Plat Herald did announce that they lead Liam Elder and Zinhle Kula, who scooped the top honours at the Garderoot Badgers Awards. Also, the national call-up as the Garderoot Badgers Rising Star, Wenate Kitchen, was officially named in the South Africa under-19 men's squad on 29 June to prepare for the upcoming Youth ODI series that's against Bangladesh. Of course, over to the other side now with the rugby, as the Currie Cup First Division, the SWD Ireland took on the Griffins away in the Welcome on Saturday the 27th June. And also a player move, Georgia rugby local star Chanel Brits hit major milestone after being officially included in the Bloemfontein based squad on Monday the 29th of June there. That is your sporting wrap for today. Of course, during the walk, we'll be giving you those FIFA fixtures as well, just to make sure that you keep that FIFA World Cup spirit high, as we're looking forward now to the elimination rounds and we see who the main team will be. Otherwise, right about now on the sports side, that's a wrap.
0: And thank you so much, BK, for that. Next up, we've got Mr. Billy Joel with My Life.

0: Keep it to yourself. It's My Life, Billy Joel. But it's come to that time of the morning where we're going to be going into our current affairs slot. So with South Africa's unofficial 30 June deadline for undocumented immigrants now just hours away, tensions remain high as authorities brace for possible unrest. But is immigration the real problem, or are failing African states driving the crisis? For more on this, we have Jade Soteria.
1: Sê ongedokumenteerde immigrante het die teken van openbare woede in Suid-Afrika geword, maar voer aan dat hulle nie die werklike oorsaak van die landse immigrasiekrisis is nie. Volgens hom lê die kern van die probleem by gebrokte Afrika-state waar swak regering, ekonomiese verval en onstabiliteit mense dwing om 'n land te verlaat.
2: Say in few words that we must remember and start the words of the great leaders of Africa, like Mondlane, like Thabo Mbeki, like Oliver Tambo, and others. And they say that Africa will be free if the Africans see themselves like one. The problem here is not the immigrants. The problem here, the immigrants, is like a scapegoating. The real problem is our broken countries, because there is communicating vessels between the neighboring countries. And now, South Africa is like a valve to this broken country surrounding South Africa. And this valve that is South Africa now is under pressure. It's almost to broken this valve. And what we must do, and the focus must be in the problem of the governments. It's not the problems of the foreign.
1: Mondlane sê Suid-Afrika het 'n trechter vir migrasie op die.
2: It's like a valve that this broken country surrounding South Africa. And this valve that is South Africa now is under pressure. It's almost to broken this valve. And what we must do, in the focus must be in the problem of the governments. It's not the problems of the foreign.
1: Mondlane sê Suid-Afrika het 'n trechter vir migrasie op die vasteland geword, wat toenemend druk op die land se hulpbronne plaas. Hy glo Afrika-leiers moet verantwoordelikheid neem deur hulle eie lande te herstel, terwyl die SAOG nouer moet saamwerk om die onderliggende oorsake van migrasie aan te spreek.
2: We, first of all, I think that this must be the purpose of the SADC. We must reach a balance between of fixing the immigration system, and otherwise we must fix our broken countries. Like I can use the example of European Union. Today, they integrate the countries, but first of all, they create economic integration.
1: En dit was jou aktuele sake nuus. Ek is Jade Soteria vir Eden FM.
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0: Hey, Mark Anthony, I need to know. Starting off our second hour here at your Eden FM Rise and Shine Breakfast Show. A very good morning, my friends, if you have just joined me. I hope you're not freezing to death this morning if you're in George. I don't know what it's like in the rest of the region, but my word, when I opened the front door this morning, it felt like I was walking not into a fridge, but into a freezer. It is chilly, people. Very, very, very chilly. Regardless, we want to warm the cockles of your heart here at Eden FM with all the good stuff, the good music, the good vibes, the good interviews, all of those lovely, lovely things. Just a very quick birthday message. A shout out to Theo. Sureta Witboy says, have a beautiful day. And all of us here at Eden FM also wish you a wonderful and a prosperous year. Theo, may it be a great day, and I hope that you are spoilt rotten, my dear. Now, let's have a little chat about money. You know, Tuesday is Money Matters, yeah. It is our segment. It is what we talk about. It's where we bring some advice. We always interview, or we have some clips and things that we play for you guys that give you, that inform you and also give you some great advice. But we also want to hear from you. You know, because sometimes we waste money on things, don't we? Hey, we buy things that we don't need. We invest money in things that we shouldn't invest money in. And so I want to ask you, the listener today, what is your biggest waste of money? Or what do you think the biggest waste of money could be? You know, defend your answer as well. You know, like one of the things here is daily takeaways. Now, maybe you're really in the position to afford to buy takeaways daily or very often because you're single, you can't cook, you've got the money. And then I say, well, you know, good for you. I don't think it's very good for your health necessarily. But if that's the season that you find yourself in your life, then maybe, you know, then you just hate cooking, you've got the money, and so you buy the takeaways. But some people might think that that is an absolute waste of money. I would never do that, for example, because I do think that because I love to cook, I make, you know, like I really do make nice food, and I think it is more economical to make your own. And then every now and again, you spoil yourself and you get a takeaway. I mean, come on, who doesn't love a good takeaway? Then there are things like, would you invest in expensive sneakers? You know, do you think that it is worth the money to spend on, you know, whether it is like expensive, you know, tackies, sneakers, you know, maybe a pair of leather boots or leather shoes or a leather jacket or something like that? I'll tell you that in roundabout, I think it was 2004, I invested in a leather jacket that I still wear today. And then I purchased another one about 2007, 2008, still got it today, still going strong. So sometimes there are those things that are worth making the investment in. You know, what do you think is worth it? Or not? Or do you think it's a waste of money? You know, streaming subscriptions that you don't use. Have you subscribed to Netflix or Amazon Prime or whatever it is, or Disney, or I don't know what it is that you prefer. And are you actually watching it? Are you making use of it? That debit order is going off every month. Are you getting your money's worth? You know, brand name groceries. I, for one, do not necessarily... when I say necessarily, there is a little disclaimer here. It's got to be Mrs. Ball's chutney for me. It's got to be Cross and Blackall tangy mayonnaise. I'm sorry. It's got to be Sunlight Liquid because there's nothing like it. It's like there's the specific taste that you get from certain things. But other than that, I don't think it's necessary to always buy brand name groceries. What do you guys think? Lottery tickets, I do not gamble. I do not recommend gambling. And then, of course, fancy coffees. Listen, I love coffee. So, you know, sometimes you want to treat yourself, but maybe some of you think that's such a waste of money. I've got a friend who has an excellent Breville coffee machine at home, and he makes the best coffee in town. I should give you his address and you just knock on his door. I'm joking. I would never do that. But honestly, he makes the most delicious coffee. I don't want to tell you where he buys his beans from because then it's free advertising or whatever. But he buys his beans from a local place in Grootbrak. And man, he makes the most delicious cappuccinos. So if I could make coffee like he did, then I would definitely... Maybe not. I would not be wasting my money on fancy coffees. But you know what? I enjoy a good hazelnut latte every now and again. And so I will, because I like a coffee. Hubby and I, you know, sometimes it's a lot cheaper than going and having a big lunch or a supper out or something. It's just nice to be able to go out and have a nice coffee somewhere. But wat sê julle mense vandag? Is dit, what's waste of money in Afrikaans? I can't, honestly, you people are going to have to help me. What do you think is a waste of money? Any of those things, takeaways, sneakers, subscription, whatever it is, you know, and tell me, you know, defend your answer. WhatsApp me on 060-505-2693 and let me know what you think a waste of money is. Wakey, wakey. Rise and shine with me, Lynn Clutie.
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7:30 and I'm Lynn Clutie with your news headlines. Police have deployed across key areas in the Southern Cape ahead of today's planned marches against illegal foreign nationals to ensure visibility, stability and public safety. Meanwhile, Western Cape Premier Alan Windey has urged organisers to respect the rule of law. Windey says it is incumbent on every single South African to care to centre kindness and dignity in everything. And the George municipality says cutting or trimming trees and shrubs near power lines is extremely dangerous and can lead to extended power outages, fires and serious safety risks. Finally, the Democratic Alliance in the Western Cape has welcomed the expansion of the Western Cape government's Getting You to Work Job Seeker Travel Voucher Program to George. That's it for your news headlines. I'll be back at 8 o'clock with a full comprehensive news bulletin.

0: They're just some of those songs that are just so familiar that the moment that they start, we know exactly what's coming, hey? Like sometimes it's like, oh, I'm not sure what the song is, but like for certain, Fleetwood Mac, that is definitely one of those songs everywhere that you're going to know straight away that that's the song that's coming, hey? Isn't it? So it's that time of the morning where it is our Money Matters section, where we bring somebody on that is going to talk and give us incredible advice and insight. And so today, Yvonne, who is an investment management professional with over a decade experience in investing in SMEs across Africa in private equity and venture capital and content, and she's a content creator, of course, as well. And she will be joining us now in this audio clip and talking to us about savings accounts. Have a listen.
1: 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So even if the prime lending rate changes, your fixed deposit rate will not change. So if you've been quoted a 10% nominal interest rate, it will be 10% for the duration of the term. Fixed deposit accounts offer the highest interest rate in South Africa and will grow your lump sum savings faster than any account in the country. And so with each account, I'm going to share with you the minimum deposit, the nominal interest, and the effective interest that you can expect from each account, and what is called the compound annual growth rate, which is the yield or the interest that you can expect every single year while your money is locked up. So fixed deposit savings accounts are also called fixed deposit investments. So don't get confused if I call them fixed deposit investment accounts at some point in the video. So in the first section, I'm going to share with you the top three fixed deposit investment accounts that are available in South Africa. And the first one is the Sasfin fixed deposit account, which has a minimum deposit of 20,000 Rand, a nominal interest rate of 10%, and an annual effective interest rate of 10.47%. So remember, your interest is compounded, which means that you're earning interest not only on your principal, but also on the interest that you earn on a monthly basis, which is the difference between the nominal rate and the effective rate. With the nominal rate, it assumes that you will be withdrawing your interest income on a monthly basis. With the effective interest rate, it assumes that you will reinvest your interest income and actually not withdraw it. And so interest is charged on a higher amount every single month. Now the period effective yield or the period effective interest rate will be a whopping 12.91%. That's almost 13% on your savings if you keep them locked up for 5 years. The second one is the African Bank fixed deposit investment account. And with this one, you will get a nominal interest of 9.94% and an annual effective interest rate of 10.41%. And the 5-year effective yield is 12.81%, which is a very high interest rate. So if you were to put 100,000 as a lump sum, at the end of the period, you'd have 164,042 Rand, which means the approximate interest that you'll be earning on a monthly basis will be around 828 Rand per month. It doesn't seem like a lot, but these annual effective yields are higher than the average 10% annual return that the S&P 500 has been returning to its investors in the past few decades. So this is actually significant because it's also a safe investment than sometimes putting your money in the stock market where there's a lot of volatility. So the third one is the Access Bank fixed deposit account, which has a minimum of 500 Rand. So you can put in a lump sum of as little as 1,000. But when it comes to fixed deposit accounts, I would suggest putting a higher amount so that you benefit from the scale of your savings. The more money you save, the higher interest you earn every single month. For instance, the interest that you earn on 10,000 is much lower than the interest that you would earn on 100,000, purely because of scale. Anyway, the nominal interest rate on this account is 9.67%, and so the annual effective yield is 10.11%. If you were to put a lump sum of 100,000, your money would grow by more than 50% to 161,860, and the interest paid monthly would be around 806 rand. The 5-year period effective yield would be 12.37%. So if you're saving for school fees for your child, you're saving for a house or a big purchase or any long-term goal, then these are the accounts that you want to be locking up your money in. So if 5 years seems too long-term, then you can choose a medium-term fixed deposit of 3 years. And the first option in this section, again, is the SASFIN fixed deposit account, which will give you a nominal interest rate of 9.7% and an effective annual interest rate of 10.14%. For this section, I'm going to assume a 50,000 deposit, but even if you put 100,000, you still get the same period effective yield or period effective interest rate of 11.21%. So in this case, with the 50,000, you can expect your money to grow to 66,810 at the end of the 3-year period. And every single month, you can expect interest to be paid out of 404 rand. That interest will be reinvested and will also earn interest over the 36 months. And for this one, similar to the 5-year fixed deposit, the minimum deposit is 20,000 rand. The second one is the African Bank fixed investment account, which, similar to the 5-year tenure, the minimum deposit is 500 rand for the 3-year fixed deposit account. The nominal interest rate on this one is 9.44%, and the annual effective yield or annual effective interest rate is 9.86%. So assuming you put in a lump sum of 50,000, even though you can put a lump sum of 1,000 or 5,000, because the minimums are quite low in this one, it's important to benefit from scale, like I said. So assuming that you put in a 50,000 lump sum deposit, your savings will grow to 66,295 over the 36-month period, which means on a monthly basis, you'll be receiving interest income of around 393 rand. And the 3-year effective yield will be 10.86%. which again is still considered very high. The third one is the Access Bank 3-year fixed deposit account. It has a minimum of 500 as well and has a nominal interest rate of 9.26% and an annual effective interest rate of 9.66%. And assuming you make a lump sum of 50,000, the final amount you will have after 3 years is 65,940 rand. On a monthly basis, you can expect to get interest of around 385 rand. And over the 3-year period, the effective yield would be around 10.63%. And this is assuming only a lump sum and no additional contributions. And in the last section, the first account is the TymeBank fixed deposit account, which has a minimum deposit of 1 rand, a nominal interest rate of 9.57%, and an annual effective interest rate of 10%. And because this is just a year, the period effective interest rate will also be 10%. By the end of the 12 months, your savings would have grown to around 55,000. And the interest paid out on a monthly basis, which will be compounded, will be 398 rand. The second one is the African Bank 1-year fixed deposit account, and the minimum deposit is 500 rand with a 9.11% nominal interest rate. If you locked in a lump sum of 50,000, your savings or investment would grow to around 54,750 rand. And you can expect monthly interest income of 379, which will be compounded over the 12-month period. The third one is the SASFIN 1-year fixed deposit account, which has a minimum deposit of 20,000, a nominal interest rate of 9.06%, and an effective interest rate of 9.45%. Assuming you deposit the 20,000 minimum deposit, at the end of the year, your savings or your investment would have grown to 21,900 rand. Which translates to interest income of 151 rand on a monthly basis, which will be compounded over the 12-month period. Two bonus fixed deposit accounts that you can also open and also have low minimum deposits are the Access Bank 1-year fixed deposit account and also the Absa 1-year fixed deposit investment account. For the Access Bank fixed deposit account, the minimum is 500 rand and the nominal interest rate is 8.98% and the annual effective interest rate is 9.36%. For the Absa fixed deposit investment account, the minimum deposit is 1,000 rand and the nominal interest rate is 8.95% with an annual effective interest rate of 9.33%. These are considered high yield investment or high yield savings accounts as well. So now a question that I always get is it better to put your money in a high-yield savings account or in a fixed deposit account? When it comes to short-term savings, especially for emergency funds, it's always best to go with a high-yield savings account. But when it comes to medium to long-term savings goals, it's always better to go with a fixed deposit account. I hope this has been useful and has helped you understand what fixed deposits are and what the best fixed deposit investment accounts or fixed deposit

0: sing it, Nick Kershaw. Honestly, I wish the sun would come out today. It is so, so freezing cold, people. I hope that you've got all your best winter woolies on. My goodness me. Like I said earlier, it felt like I walked into a freezer this morning when I opened my front door. But yeah, I hope that we are warming the cockles of your heart this morning with some lekker music and some good vibes here at Eden FM. It is 5 minutes to the top of the hour, where I'm going to be reading Denise for you, putting my Rian Kraaiwagen on and doing my very best to be all professional, you know. But yeah, I hope it's been a good Tuesday so far. Remember, stay positive, keep in prayer today with everything that's happening around the country. We want to speak life. We want to speak truth over what's happening. We want to partner with heaven today with what's going on. And so, yeah, I just want to encourage you in that today.
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The time is 8 o'clock for Eden FM News. I'm Lynn Clutie. Good morning. Police have been deployed across key areas in the Southern Cape ahead of today's planned marches against illegal foreign nationals to ensure visibility, stability and public safety. Southern Cape Police spokesperson Lieutenant Colonel Malcolm Poigi says they are prepared for any eventuality that might occur. A state of readiness parade was held in the Thembelethu yesterday afternoon, where Regional Police Commissioner Major General Phumzile Ketyana addressed law enforcement officers from various institutions. Poigi says they started with high-density patrols in hotspot areas. Meanwhile, Western Cape Premier Alan Windey has urged organisers to respect the rule of law. Windey says it is incumbent on every single South African to centre kindness and dignity in everything. Windey says they have already seen tensions escalate and have enhanced inter-agency coordination and implemented contingency plans to help prevent any further social unrest. The provincial government has called on all foreigners living in the province without the required legal document to regularize their status in accordance with the country's immigration laws. Windey says they remain committed to protecting the safety and well-being of all residents while upholding the rule of law. And the George municipality says cutting or trimming trees and shrubs near power lines in extremely dangerous can lead to extended outages, fires and serious safety risks. Before starting any tree work or hiring any cutting services, residents are urged to always check for overhead electrical lines. If power lines are in the vicinity of a planned work, it could be affected. And members of the public can contact George municipality Electrotechnical services during office hours. An official will come and inspect the area and determine if it's safe to proceed. If the tree cutting is considered too risky, the municipality will arrange to shut down the electricity and handle the tree removal safely. The Democratic Alliance in the Western Cape has welcomed the expansion of the Western Cape's government Getting You to Work Job Seeker Travel Voucher Program to George. Through this program, unemployed job seekers can access free Go George bus travel to attend interviews, submit CVs and look for work without the added financial burden of transport costs. Since its launch in February 2024, the program has assisted more than 24,000 unemployed job seekers in pursuing job opportunities. The DA's Professor Norma French Mbombo says they encourage all eligible unemployed residents in George to take full advantage of this program. And finally, your financial indicators for the day. A short while ago, the rand traded against the US dollar at 16 rand and 46 cents, the euro at 18 rand and 76 cents, the British pound at 21 rand and 77 cents. Gold is selling at $3,970 and 88 cents a fine ounce, while Brent crude oil will cost $73.64 a barrel. A Bitcoin is currently trading at $59,319.19. That is it for this news bulletin. Stay tuned, please, for your weather. I was saying this morning that it felt like I literally walked into a freezer when I left the house, and it's still just as cold outside. So let's have a little look-see at what's happening in your weather in and around our beautiful region. Oudtshoorn, Dorst and Düsseldorp, 6:13, cloudy conditions. Partly cloudy in George, Mosselbay, Wilderness, Knysna, Sedgefield and Plett with 9 and 13 as your temperatures. Albertinia, Riversdale, Heidelberg, 8 and 13, cloudy. And it's also cloudy in Carlisdorp, Ladysmith and Zoar, 5 and 12. Swellendam, 7, 11, also cloudy. And also cloudy, last but not least, in Uniondale with your low of 6 and your high of 12. Mensa, maar dit is baie, baie koud. If you've just joined me, a very warm welcome. I'm saying a warm welcome, people. I hope that you're having a beautiful
day, please do stay warm.

0: Joan Jett and the Blackhearts. I love rock and roll. I really do love rock and roll, I must tell you. And I really do enjoy that song. I love a chick who, we were talking earlier about that grunt in the voice. She doesn't so much have, she has a slight one, but I love a rocker chick, a chick who can really rock it out and sing a song, you know, sing a proper rock and roll song. If you've just joined me, it is the last hour of your Rise and Shine breakfast show here at Eden FM. Don't forget, people, we are your voice in paradise. We are your inspiration station. And of course, Tuesdays is all about money matters here at Eden FM. And I want to throw something out there at you guys right now. Earlier on we were talking about things that are, you know, do you think there's certain things that are a waste of money, and you know, or wouldn't you buy the brand name? I was talking about Sunlight and Mrs. Ball's Chutney and Cross and Blackwell and sometimes I go into the shops and I'm like, my goodness me, that Cross and Blackwell's like getting a little bit up there in price now, but there's just nothing like it. It's almost like the other mayonnaises, like, no offense to anybody that uses others, but it's almost like they watered down. They just don't have they just don't have the same sort of taste. So we all, you know, money is something that's very close to our hearts, and we work hard for our money, and I'm sure there's a song like that. Yes, I know there is, but anyway, I'm always thinking in music. But yeah, it's good to be clever and wise with our money, and that's what we like to do here, is obviously is we want to inform you, we want to give you the best advice possible, also just to plan for your future, you know. And so I was quite keen and interested to know this morning if your parents, your folks, if they'd ever given you sort of any advice, money secrets that have helped you, you know, just sort of like putting it out there for you, like as a youngin, you know, I call them youngins, like as a youngster, you know, do you realize that your credit score is a lot more valuable than you think? What is it that you should be doing about that? Are you thinking about those things? You know, I think parents, that it's important to start teaching your kids when they're young, rewarding them, but you know what? You need to work for your money. I'm not just going to give you money. If you clean your room and you help mom with the dishes and maybe you help dad cut the grass or whatever the tasks are or whatever around the house. I'll never forget one day watching or listening to David Beckham, the very famous and gorgeous soccer star. And I remember him saying that all his children worked when they were teenagers. They all went and they waitressed or they worked in department stores or whatever the case may be. It wasn't like, oh, mom and dad are stinking rich and so they just gonna, it's a free for all. It's so important for us as parents to teach our children the value of a rand, the value of money, and that it takes work. Things are not just handed to you on a platter. If you spoil your kids to the point where they are, you know, they just think everything comes to them and everything just comes to them for free, that the world is going to be cruel to them one day when they're out there. When they start working, A, they're not going to have respect for their bosses. They're probably not going to work as hard as they should. And they're just going to expect things to, they're going to be entitled, and nobody wants that, you know. And money can do that to you. Money can make you entitled. And so we need to learn tricks and we need to learn wisdom when it comes to money and how our money can work for us, and that it doesn't control us, and that it becomes this stronghold in our lives, really, you know. Start saving before you think, you know, start saving. And like before you think you're earning enough. Oh, wait, when I'm earning, you know, whatever a month, I'm going to then start saving. Just start putting some money away. Little bits, even if it's $50, you know, do it. Do something. Start saving towards something. There's a pair of shoes, or there's a jacket, or there's something that I want, and it's X amount of money, and I don't have that money. Then start saving. Maybe don't buy those coffees like we were talking about in the previous hour. You know, don't buy those takeaways, and save, and look for economical ways. Make your food at home. you know, and treat yourself every now and again to a takeaway, but really be wise with your money. Don't necessarily buy something just because it's on sale. I mean, it's still money, you know what I'm saying? And this is how we get sucked in. I mean, obviously there are things that like go on crazy specials, and then, you know, then I say like take advantage of it, but it's only if you really needed it and you were going to buy it anyway. Don't just summer buy it because it's on sale. So yeah, I think it's very important, for us to really be thinking smarter about our money. The reality is that a lot of us, you know, with the way that medical technology and everything is advancing these days, people are living a lot longer than what they used to back in the day. And so we need to make sure that our old age, our golden years, are taken care of, and that we're not... I'm really dating myself now, but many years ago on TV, there used to be this ad where this man was sitting in his lounge, and he had this big screen TV, and he had this gorgeous furniture, and his whole sort of living room area was very tastefully decorated, and he was sitting in this beautiful home, and then you saw him get older and sort of retire, and then all the nice things just went away. The house got smaller, and the TV went to like a little black and white TV, I think, you know, and you know, that's it. You know, you want to be able to live the way that you've always lived when you retire. And so it's important for us to start thinking about those things when we're in our 20s already. Start thinking about, you know, that your pension fund isn't just enough for you. Think about taking retirement annuities out and whatever. But stay tuned with us here on Tuesdays at Eden FM. We're always having experts come on and talk to us about finances, talk to us about investments. And it's a really important conversation that a lot of us don't want to have, but we really do need to have, and we really need to stay abreast of.
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The formidable show, my goodness me. She really has been around for decades. I think I heard the other day, and I stand in a correction, that she has had a number one hit for four or I think five consecutive decades. Yeah, she's brought us some good music, hasn't she? And yeah, she really doesn't age either. Would you believe that she's 80 years old? I mean, obviously there's been a lot of plastic surgery and all that kind of thing, but besides that, you know, she is in good health, and she still performs and she still sings and she still does her thing, you know. And so I think that's amazing. Her and Dolly Parton, hey, they are still going at it, you know, they're still performing. Dolly Parton still, I think Dolly is probably also around 80 now, and still performing, still doing what she loves, and just, yeah, just the sweetest. I mean, two very, very different performers, but you are just the sweetest ever. lovely person. But

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1: Wakey wakey, rise and shine with me, Lynn Clutie.

Another one of those unmistakably, like, just familiar songs. Somewhere along the line, it doesn't matter what age you are, you've heard Down Under by Men at Work. I mean, that came out in the early 80s, but it's just, it was a one-hit wonder, really. But it's continued to be a wonder through the years. It's still a lekker song, you know. It's so interesting to me how things go in and out of fashion. And I think, I don't know if fashion's the right word. Maybe nowadays they like to use the word trending. You know, okay, so that music is old now, so now I can't listen to it anymore. Nonsense! No. You like what you like. And, you know, that's just how it is. It doesn't mean that because other stuff comes out that you don't listen to it anymore, you don't like it anymore, you know. So, yeah, and I mean, I don't know. I have very, very little knowledge of all the latest and the greatest music that's going on lately. I don't know. It just doesn't... Anyway, let's just leave it at that. Did you know that you can book a little train trip from George to Grootbrug? How fun would that be? Hey, apparently, through Atlantic Rail, you can book a train trip. You and your significant other, or you could do like a whole bunch of you do it, or you know, do a bunch of people or whatnot or whatever. But yeah, they have trips on the 4th, the 5th, the 11th, and the 12th of July. So that would be this, you know, this Saturday, Sunday, and then the following Saturday, Sunday. It just sounds like something different, hey? It sounds like something fun to do that you normally wouldn't do. And I always say that. I always say, you know, become like a tourist in your own town. You know, go and do something that you normally wouldn't do. You know, I've got friends who say, oh, we're not beach people. But you know what? Maybe just go. If you don't like the sand, we have, I think it's in the entire, correct me if I'm wrong, but I think we have 7 in our entire region, Southern Cape region. We have 7 blue flag beaches. Do we even understand how privileged we are to have that? Our beaches are clean. They're stunning. They're organized. They're well looked after. There's security, you know. It's where I come from, you kind of stay away from the beach, unfortunately, at this point in time. It's very dangerous. You get robbed, you get mugged, all those kinds of things. It's not safe. The toilets are disgusting. There's no toilet paper. Over here, it's lovely. Hubby and I, in summer, we went to Heralds Bay almost every weekend when the sun was shining. We were there. Just so nice to be there. There's something about breathing that fresh sea air in that just rejuvenates the soul. You know, and I mean, really, if that's not your thing, then go for a nice walk at the dam. Go and look and see how beautifully full it is, and or go to the botanical gardens. I mean, we've only been there once. I want to go again. I haven't done the mushroom meander walk. Apparently that's absolutely gorgeous. So yeah, I would really, really love to do that. But fun fact about me, or maybe it's not a fun fact, maybe I'm just a little bit behind, I don't know, but I've never been on a train. So this is something that I would really enjoy, you know, I would love to do, because I've never ever been on a train. I've been on planes many times in my life. I've been on a motorbike a lot because we own one, and you know, but I have never ever been on a train, and I think that really sounds like something fun. So yeah, if you're keen on that, there's the AtlanticRail.co.za website that you can go and book that on. I think there's that power van as well. I saw that when I went to the Transport Museum with my husband last year sometime. There's the power rail. I think it's called the power van or power rail. That also does a little trip. That also sounds like lots of fun. All right, guys. Next up, we have another oldie but a goodie. See if you can spot this one.

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0: You go, Gloria Gaynor, you will survive, as I've said before, and I'll say it again. I wonder who broke up with her. I mean, we've all had that, you know, we've all been dumped somewhere along the line, I think. And then it's like, I'll show you, I will survive. I was actually just having a little look here on the internet. Gloria Gaynor is still alive. She's 82 years old, people. Amazing. She's actually a beautiful woman. My goodness gracious. Yeah, with an amazing and a formidable, formidable voice and formidable presence. And yeah, man. Can you believe it, hey? We're all going to get there one day, hey? We're all going to get to that age. And, yeah, we need to look after ourselves now so that we are strong and healthy. I just got a lovely message now from, I'm not sure who it is, but it says, good morning, Lynn. I totally enjoy your show every day. Oh, you don't understand how happy that makes me. It really is just lovely to hear that you guys are tuned in, that you're enjoying, you know, what we're bringing here on The Breakfast Show at Eden FM. But speaking about time and speaking about, it is that time for me to love and leave you this morning. It is come time for me to haste to Hanna Mama too. Of course, my mama's not here. She's in PE, but I don't know. I just felt like saying that. And I'll be back tomorrow morning again at 6 o'clock and bringing you the vibes, bringing you the good music, all the good things, my friend. I pray that you have a beautiful day. Continue to speak life over what's happening in our country. Continue to come into agreement with the Word of God, what is happening over our country. Do not get into fear today. All right, let's pray for everybody involved. From me, Lynn Clutie, behind the mic at your Eden FM studios, I bid you farewell, God bless, and goodbye.
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1: And this is just a demonstration, you know, of our readiness for any eventuality that might occur. As I said, we're starting with the identity patrols in the area. And specifically in some of the hotspots in the Greater George area will be targeted for today. And we will continue right through until everything has been calm and neutralized, or let me rather say stabilized. As I've said, you know, they're going to start with identity patrols in the hotspot areas here in Temaletu, as well as Labaikam, which is part of Kongo Precinct, and Pakosopas.
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2: I appeal for calm ahead of the national protests. Please remember that as South Africans, we need to portray kindness and dignity in everything that we do. I also want to state that anybody acting outside of the law must be arrested and prosecuted swiftly. I also want to take this opportunity to thank everybody who's involved in helping the process of those people that want to return home. I want to thank those NGOs, NPOs that are making sure that people are getting meals, that the caring hand of South Africans is there and showing that we do care.
0: Umasipala waseGeorge uthi kusikwa nokutrinywa kwemithi ecaleni kwiintambo zombane kuyingozi kakhulu kwaye kungakhokela ekucimeni kombane nakwimililo phakathi kwezinye izinto. 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
3: We encourage all eligible unemployed residents in George to take full advantage of this program. If transport costs have prevented you from attending interviews or looking for work, this initiative has been designed with you in mind. Every interview attended, every CV submitted, and every opportunity pursued brings you one stop closer to employment.
0: Kwimalikezi yezimali randi 16.46 kwidola yasemelika ibe 18.76 kwi-euro. 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

I was reading in the paper this morning. Yes, I got caught with that man's wife.

0: Every year, the National Sea Rescue Institute saves the lives of children just like me. 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

Very good morning. The time is 10:30. I'm Sebastian Coleridge with your news headlines. Good day. The search for 22-year-old Lucretia Petersa of De Rust ended tragically on Saturday, 27th of June, when her body was discovered in Kleingeluk area just outside the town. And motorists will receive some relief at the fuel pumps from Wednesday following the decrease in the petrol price, diesel and illuminating paraffin. The Cape of Good Hope SPCA says its inspectors have been deployed to various locations across Cape Town, working alongside the City of Cape Town and other agencies to ensure that no animals are left behind by people leaving the country. And hundreds of African refugees and asylum seekers have established a semi-permanent camp outside the Department of Home Affairs office in Chegwarara Road in Durban, where many have been living for more than a month. And five people have been arrested in connection with a burglary in Hammansdale, KwaZulu-Natal, in an incident believed to be linked to ongoing anti-migration tensions. The agency is to ensure that no animals are left behind by people leaving the country. And hundreds of African refugees and asylum seekers have established a semi-permanent camp outside the Department of Home Affairs office in Chegwarara Road in Durban, where many have been living for more than a month. And five people have been arrested in connection with a burglary in Hammansdale, KwaZulu-Natal, in an incident believed to be linked to ongoing anti-migration tensions in the area. That and your financial indicators all will follow at about 11 o'clock, when we give you that complete bulletin at 11. For InFM News, I'm Sebastian Coleridge.

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1: Is jy bekommerd oor die kwaliteit van jou drinkwater? 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

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The time is 11 o'clock. I'm Sebastian Coleridge. The search for 22-year-old Lucretia Petersa of De Rost ended tragically on Saturday, 27th of June, when her body was discovered in a Kleingeluk area just outside the town. Authorities have been searching for Petersa following her disappearance. Police are investigating the circumstances surrounding her death, and further details have not yet been released. The investigation is continuing as officials work to establish the events that led to the discovery of her body. Motors will receive relief at the pumps, that is the fuel pumps, from Wednesday, following a decrease in this petrol, the price of petrol, diesel, illuminating paraffin. The adjustments following the Department's Mineral and Petroleum Resources monthly fuel price review, which takes into account international oil prices and the rand-dollar exchange rate. The lower price are expected to reduce transport costs for consumers and businesses, although the overall impact will depend on other economic factors affecting the cost of living. The Cape of Good Hope SPCA says the investigators have been deployed to various locations across Cape Town, working alongside City of Cape Town and other agencies to ensure that no animals are left behind by people leaving the country. The organization says it is monitoring reports of abandoned pets and responding where necessary to safeguard animal welfare. It has appealed to residents to make responsible arrangements for their animals before locating and to report any suspected cases of animal abandonment to the SPCA. Hundreds of African refugees and asylum seekers have established a semi-permanent camp outside the Department of Home Affairs. Their office on Chegwarara Road in Durban, where many have been living for more than a month. The group says members were displaced by recent anti-immigrant intimidation in the communities where they had been living. They are calling on government to relocate them to a safer location where their concerns are addressed. Authorities have not yet announced any plans to move the group. And finally, five people have been arrested in connection with a burglary in Hammansdale, KwaZulu-Natal, in an incident believed to be linked to ongoing anti-migration tensions in the area. According to KwaZulu-Natal police, the suspects were taken into custody following investigations into burglary. Authorities say the investigation remains ongoing and have not ruled out further arrests. Police have appeared for calm and urged communities to allow law enforcement to deal with criminal activity through the legal process. And with that being said, a look at your financial indicators this morning. A short while ago, the rand traded against the US dollar at 16.46, the euro at 18.76, the British pound at 21.77, and gold is selling at $3,970.88 a fine ounce. Brent crude is $73.64 a barrel, and Bitcoin is currently trading at $59,319.19. This is the end of your news bulletin compiled by the NFM News team. Stay tuned to your weather report. Follow shortly.

0: And on that note, let's have a quick look and see what the weather entails for today. That is Tuesday, the 30th of June, 2026. Outzone de Rost. And days at a minimum of 2 and a max of 15 can be expected with sunny weather conditions. Moving along to the coastal areas, that is your George, Marshall Bay, Wilderness and Eisner. Sedgefield and Bladerburg Bay, 4 and 15 with sunny conditions. Albertine delivers in Heidelberg, 3 and 16 with sunny conditions. And then moving along to the beautiful Canaland, Karlsdorp, Ladysmith and Zoa, 3 and 15 can be expected with sunny conditions. Swellendam, 3 and 13 with sunny conditions. Then moving along to Uniondale 2 and a max of 13 degrees with sunny conditions. The weather is brought to you by the Weather Office in Cape Town. You can visit their website for more information at www.saweatherservice.co.za.
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1: It's been relatively quiet in the Western Cape, but now we are saying to the members they must be out there, protect every person in South Africa and especially the citizens of this country and ensure that they are safe. And the critical and essential infrastructure is not impeded by anything. But should there be any need to act, they must act within the law and ensure that they do that with respect for human rights and human dignity.
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2: Ja nee, welkom terug hier by jou stem in die hart van die paradys. 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En hier in die achtergrond is het Shack Attack. Ja, day by day, that's all we can do, you know. Taking it day by day.

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0: Michael Lind en Pieter van der Westhuizen.
2: Wie sê kind is jy, wat my so verlei, weet jou ma van jou.
0: DJ Melly Damons. 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
3: About the generations and to say we want to make it a better place for our children and our children's children so that they know it's a better world for them and think they can make it a better place.
4: Asthma affects more than breathing. It affects sleep, school, sport and everyday family life. The University of Cape Town, together with the Nova Institute, is looking for children in Oudtshoorn with asthma between the ages of 6 and 15 to participate in an important asthma research study. The study includes breathing assessments, asthma monitoring, and allergy-related testing to better understand what triggers asthma symptoms in children due to a changing climate. This will help us to detect when their asthma worsens early so they can get help sooner. If your child has asthma, call or WhatsApp Dwight Morgendale on 076-689-8450. Because every child deserves to have healthy lungs so they can breathe easier.

0: Nou ja, toe welkom terug. 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Besoek gerus al webtuiste by www.saweatherservice.co.za. Vir Eden FM nuus is ek Julien Makier en ek skakel onmiddellik terug na DJ Sebastian vir die tweede uur van die Midday Connection. Goeiemiddag.
1: Think about the generations and to say we want to make it a better place for our children and our children's children so that they know it's a better world for them and think they can make it a better place.
2: Asthma affects more than breathing. It affects sleep, school, sport, and everyday family life. The University of Cape Town, together with the Nova Institute, is looking for children in Oudtshoorn with asthma between the ages of 6 and 15 to participate in an important asthma research study. The study includes breathing assessments, asthma monitoring, and allergy-related testing to better understand what triggers asthma symptoms in children due to a changing climate. This will help us to detect when their asthma worsens early so they can get help sooner. If your child has asthma, call or WhatsApp Dwight Morgendale on 076-689-8450 because every child deserves to have healthy lungs so they can breathe easier.

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22 minutes past the hour of 1 o'clock. Another beautiful song right here on your number one in the Southern Cape. You know, good music right here on the afternoon. Yes, it's gone 23 minutes past the hour of 1 o'clock. Goodness, and what would a Tuesday be? End of the month, mind you, thinking about it. A big shout out to Carly Adams. Carly, greetings to you, my good friend. That's now the CEO of Le Chic Fashions and Hair Designs.

0: All right, so welcome back. I've been waiting all night long. Goodness, what a song. All right, 060-505-2693. And you know what I always say, we need to share a little bit of positivity, you know, on this Tuesday afternoon. You know, before we get down to head on to the news headlines, I've got a positive message that I love to share with the rest of the Southern Cape. You know, this time of the day, it's Tuesday afternoon. It's exactly almost 13:29 to be precise. You know, and you know, it's a Tuesday. And the week is in full swing, as you might have known. Yeah, I might have experienced that as well. You got to remember, now progress isn't always about giant leaps. You know, sometimes it's small steps that carry us forward. Now, every task you know that you complete, every challenge you face is building momentum. So don't wait, you know, for that perfect conditions. Start where you are, you know, and with that, or with what you have, you know, and with that in mind, keep moving forward, you know. Yeah, take that small step, you know. Yeah, just that progression will change everything, you know. Now, the energy you invest today sets the tone for the rest of the week. Now, stay focused and stay positive, and let Tuesday be the day you push through with purpose. That's my positive thought for today. You know, you press forward with purpose, and know that in the back of your mind you are making progress. You know, yeah, every small step counts. You know, remember 060-505-2693. Yes, I got a message from Mina earlier on this morning, and Mina says a good day. But now she came through. Big shout out to you, Mina. Says Mina, says Sebastian, a prachtige dag vir Irene, November Elise, come for Sarah, Liesel, the Calfoot girl. Lies Manu, ja, my neighbor, en dat Daniels daar in Mossel Bay. 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
0: 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Alright, before we go for the news headlines, what's happening? Even if I'm hello.
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3: 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Bye bye.

A very good afternoon. The time is 1:31. I'm Sebastian Coldridge with your news headlines. Good day. Police are currently conducting operations in Dijsselsdorp following reports that shops owned by foreign nationals have been looted by residents. And justice has prevailed as a 49-year-old man has been sentenced to 25 years imprisonment. The conviction follows a serious criminal case in which the court found the accused guilty of charges warranting a lengthy custodial sentence. And then the Western Cape remains calm and stable as of today, Tuesday, the 30th of June, 2026. Authorities report no major incidents of unrest or disruption across the province. And South Africa's inflation expectations have risen ahead of the Reserve Bank's July 2023 interest rate decision, complicating efforts to anchor them near the 3% target. And finally, South Africa is making two milestones in its democracy journey: the 50th anniversary of the Soweto Uprising and the 30th anniversary of the Constitution. That is your news headlines. What you can expect at about 1 o'clock is at about 1, we're going to be definitely giving you that complete bulletin. At 2, my goodness, at 1:30, yes, the news headlines, but at 2 o'clock, we will definitely give you that complete bulletin. For NFM News, I'm Sebastian Coldridge.

0: Kom geniet die aand saam met drie van ons land en streek se grootste liedjeskrywers en sangers, Chris Philies van Mosselbaai.
1: Onthou jy nog die dag toe ons tieners was?
0: Michael Lind en
2: Don't be in die box om bende, waar kom jy vandaan?
0: Pieter van der Westhuizen.
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0: DJ Melly Damons. 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
5: The Eden Central Karoo Education District Safe Schools, in collaboration with the Western Cape Marching Association, in partnership with SAPS, the SANDF, and Eden FM, will be hosting the annual drilling and marching competition on 8th and 9th July 2026 at the Pakkalsdorp Primary School. The competition will be from 9:30 in the morning till 5:00 in the afternoon. 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There will also be stalls with food, drinks and more.
0: Alright, welcome back. Hartelijk goeiemiddag. Welkom terug hier by jou stem in die hart van die paradijs, Midday Connection. So pas vir jou die nuus hoogtepunte gebring, nee. En ons kan hier natuurlijk lekker saam. Ons groet ook dan David Jethro van GCIS. Jethro, bye bye. Dankie Jethro, say expected. You know, gave me some interesting information there, you know, because there's expectancy. A lot of people got it in the news that about the petrol and diesel price that's coming down, you know. But there's an expected fuel price changes, you know. There's an expected one. I'm a bit skeptical sharing that, you know, but it is official. But we'll look at it. We'll look at it a bit later and, you know, share that with you. The expected petrol price is to come down by R1.57. That is now for 93. And the 95 is R1.53. And for diesel, it is, you know, the diesel 0.05. It's R2.71 a decrease. That is a huge decrease. That the diesel 0.005%. That is the other one. You know, it's R3.15 per liter coming down. Illuminating paraffin is coming down with 5.23 cents. Goodness, per liter, that is a lot. But that's what is expected. You know, so I can only say it's what they expect. We'll see what happens. We'll see what happens, you know. And then also making news today. It shows about a Western Cape cop probe over remarks. That's a viral video. It's going around about a Western Cape police officer was under investigation after he was filmed making an anti-foreigner remarks from a police vehicle. Goodness, man. There's even a video clip. So, yeah, SA Police Service has... you know, they're not happy about this, you know, because all over the news, apparently, the Western Cape Police have launched an internal investigation after a video surfaced on social media of an uninformed police officer making an anti-foreigner remarks. Now, at the 23-second clip The constable can be seen in the passenger seat of a police vehicle being driven by another one using the vehicle's public address system, the officer tells undocumented foreigners to report to a nearby police station, and adds that the operation Ababame will begin the following day, you know. So, if you don't have the papers, for you and your shop, please go to the nearest police station. Operation Ababame, yo, will be begin tomorrow. That is now today, you know. That's according to News 24. The story is right there. It's a serious story. This, it's not a good thing, you know, but. Well, apparently it happens, you know. There's a video clip and people see this, people doing these things, you know. But yeah, that is what people does, you know. We'll also be looking at a traffic report coming your way. I'll see what happens with regards to traffic. But in the meantime, you can send your messages through to 060-505-2693. That is the magic number right in studio. 060-505-2693. Talking about good music, I've got this one on the playlist. I don't know if you are familiar with this song, but it's a good song, you know. It is done by Al Debarge. And this is what he says. Ish, goodness. Have a listen.

0: Oh yes, it's my heart, my mind and my soul. Goodness, Al DeBarge right here on the Midday Connection. Yes, I got a couple of messages also coming through, people asking me, Sebastian, what's the situation now with the protests nationwide? You know, the nationwide, I've been looking through all possibilities, and I'm checking out all the online papers, seeing what's happening, you know. And linked to the anti-immigrant demonstrations regarding that now, you know, there's a couple of red flags that's being identified, you know, as of today, you know, 30th of June 2026, there's not been any major incidents of violence that have been reported, you know, in the Southern Cape, though in Mossel Bay, KwaNongaba, and in Kleinmond and Gansba have been flagged as high-risk protest hotspots. Now, police and public order units remain deployed to prevent unrest, you know. That's what I got from Cape Town newspaper, you know. Yes, got that there. And they spoke about it, you know. And yes, but on the contrary, there's not really anything, you know, besides the one in the Rust that's been reported in the news. And further than that, it's been peaceful, yeah. People's been doing it peaceful, marching. In the Eastern Cape, it's been calm and stable, monitored by SAPS, obviously. It's been reported by the Daily Maverick right there, and in Cape Town Metro rated minimum risk, with small peaceful gatherings reported near St. George's Cathedral. That is also according to the Daily Maverick. And the Southern Cape hotspots is like your Mossel Bay, KwaNongaba, and then Kleinmond, and then Gansba identified at high-risk areas. But apparently, though, seriousness, nothing serious or nothing major has been reported besides public order policing units and specialized teams that are on standby across the Western Cape. Well, that's what I got thus far, you know, to let you know what's how the things are going, you know. And also, they say that precautionary closures, some shops in Oudtshoorn and Dijsselbloem were closed earlier for safety measures. And then the Southern Cape for today, there's no confirmed violence, you know. Let's keep it at that. Keep it like that. Please do. And I appreciate your cooperation with regards to this. We understand that it's a legal protest, you know. So we'll keep it legal, keep it within limits, you know. Yeah. So let's hear from you. In your area, is there anything happening in your area? Feel free to share that with us. But otherwise, if not, let's carry on, you know. A very good afternoon to you. Let's hear what is my favorite couple saying here. A very good afternoon to you guys.
1: Goeiemiddag, meneer Coleridge.
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0: What a beautiful message. What a beautiful message. Ja, Sibling S loving it, man. I got a song for you, Sibling S. I've got Richard Caesar. And he's talking about, I want to be where you are, you know. I don't know, maybe the song got you know, some sort of a significance. I don't know, but it's a good song, you know, it's a good one. Easing you into the afternoon, you know, on a Tuesday afternoon, you know, letting you a little bit loose, you know. Yeah. If you know the jam, ha, sing along, man, why not? And if you feel like you're at home, you know, moving something, you got to do that too. If you're in the car, drop the window, turn up the volume. If you're at work, sing it as loud as you can. No need to be shy now. Hey, like that. Yes, Carly, I can.

0: Oh, goodness, I just want to be where you are, man. Good stuff, Richard Caesar, right here on The Voice in Paradise on the Midday Connection, goodness. Yes, that's where you heard it, man. A quick ad break coming up. Let's go for that ad break and be back right after this.
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0: A very good afternoon. Welcome back. It is that time of the afternoon where I need to say ciao, ciao. I can love and leave you, which I don't like doing, you know, but I have to. coming up at about 2 o'clock, it's your news at 2, and then we're going to cross to our good friend. Yes, she's right here in the Muscle Bay. Hey, I don't know. Maybe she's in the Muscle Bay studio or she's coming to the George studio. Yes, we'll have to remain and see. And also big shout out to the man right there, BK. He's going to be assisting her, you right? Our presenter. Hey, coming up at 2 o'clock, right after the news. I don't want to be alone no more. It's, yes, I hate that, you know. It's another level, taking you up to another level, all right? And then I got some Syndicate Sisters also in the mix right there. Now, that's going to be my closing couple of jams. Ish, it's been fun. And to Sarabath, Siblingis, happy birthday to you. And also big shout out to Aljo in Cameron, Mr. Scholes and Mrs. Scholes.

0: A very good afternoon. The time is 2 o'clock. I'm Sebastian Coleridge with your news. Good day. Police are currently conducting operations in Dijsseldorf following reports that shops owned by foreign nationals have been looted by residents. As a precautionary measure, all shops in Oudtshoorn and Dijsseldorf has been closed. Authorities say the deployment is aimed at restoring order and prevent further unrest. Community members have shared footage on incidents underscoring growing tensions in the area. Law enforcement has urged residents to remain calm and respect the rule of law while investigations continue. Justice has prevailed as a 49-year-old man has been sentenced to 25 years in prison. The conviction follows a serious criminal case in which the court found the accused guilty of charges warranting a lengthy custodial sentence. Authorities say the ruling underscores the justice system's commitment to accountability and the protection of communities. The sentence is intended both as punishment and deterrent, reflecting the gravity of the offence. Law enforcement and judicial officials welcome the outcome as a step toward upholding the rule of law and ensuring public safety. And the Western Cape remains calm, stable as of today, the 30th of June 2026. Authorities reported no major incidents or unrest or disruption across the province. Law enforcement and emergency services continue to monitor communities, ensuring public safety and maintaining order. Officials say the stability reflects ongoing cooperation between government, civil society and residents, reinforcing confidence in the police ability to manage challenges effectively. The situation underscores the importance of vigilance, responsibility, governance and community partnership in safeguarding peace and stability. And South Africa's inflation expectations have risen ahead of the Reserve Bank's July 23's interest rate decision, complicating efforts to anchor them near the 3% target. Now, surveys show two-year expectations climbed to 3.9% in the second quarter, while forecasts for 2026 increased by 4.4%, driving largely by recent oil price shocks. Now, current inflation accelerated to 4.5% in May, up to 3% earlier this year. Analysts say the rise may pressure the bank to keep rates steady or tighten further, despite easing fuel costs, offering some relief. And finally, South Africa is marking two milestones in its democracy journey. Now, the 50th anniversary of the Soweto Uprising and the 30th anniversary of the Constitution. Now, International Relations Minister Ronald Lamola says both events highlights the sacrifices that build democracy and the need for each generation to recommit to freedom, justice and equality. He emphasized youth employment, economic inclusion and participation in peace building as central to South Africa's future. Lamola added that constitutionalism and multilateralism remain guiding principles for the country's foreign policy and democratic development. And on that note, a quick look at your financials this afternoon, a short while ago. The rand traded against the US dollar at 16 rand 46, the euro at 18 rand 76, and the British pound at 21 rand 77. Gold is selling at $3,370.88 a fine ounce. Brent crude is $73.64 a barrel. Bitcoin is currently trading at $59,319.19. This is the end of your news bulletin, compiled by the NFM News team. Stay tuned, your weather report follows shortly. All right, welcome back. Look at your weather report for the West, North and Southern Cape for tonight and tomorrow, the 1st of July 2026. Oudtshoorn, De Rust and Dijsseldorf, minimum of 6 and a max of 13, with cloudy conditions that have been forecasted across the Little Karoo. Moving along to your coastal areas, that is your George Musselby Wilderness Knysna, Sedgefield and Plettenberg Bay 9 and 13, with partly cloudy weather. Albertina Rivers then Heidelberg 8 and 13 with cloudy conditions. Carlos Dobel, Ladysmith and Zoa 5 and 12 with cloudy conditions. Swellendam 7 and a max of 11 with cloudy conditions. Uniondale 6 and a max of 12 can be expected with cloudy conditions. The weather is then brought to you by the weather office in Cape Town. You can visit their website for more information at www.saweatherservice.co.za. And with that being said, let's get ourselves ready for an ad break coming up and cross back to our studio right here in George.
1: Ingeskakel.

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1: Police have responded to isolated incidents of looting and attempted looting. The Ministry of Police confirms that the South African Police Service has since the early hours of this morning arrested several individuals in connection with incidents of looting and attempted looting reported in parts of the country. Police remain on high alert with heightened deployments in place to ensure public safety, protect businesses and critical infrastructure, and maintain law and order. Members deployed across the country have been instructed to act swiftly and decisively against anyone who engages in criminal activities, including looting, attempted looting, public violence, malicious damage to property, intimidation, or any other unlawful conduct.
0: Ukanti kuzolile phantsi kulo lonke iphondo laseNtshona Koloni sukela ukuqala imingcelele yanamhlanje. 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
2: Today, Premier Allan Winde and several Western Cape government ministers attended a joint operations centre meeting at the provincial Disaster Management Center in Cape Town. Currently, the situation remains calm. All role players remain on standby. Premier Winde has reiterated that while the right to peaceful protest is a cornerstone of the country's democracy, all demonstrations must remain lawful, and he's emphasized that every South African has a shared responsibility to uphold the values of kindness, dignity and respect under all circumstances. The Premier commends all role players for their preparedness and dedication to maintaining law and order.
0: Amapolisa aseNtshona Koloni aqhuba uphando lwangaphakathi emva kokuthi indiko shicilelwe levidiyo ebonisa ipolisa enxibe uniform lithetha amazwi achasene nabemi bamazwe angaphandle kumakhasi onxibelwano. 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

0: A very good afternoon. Welcome back to the Hops. It is 15:30. I'm Sebastian Goldies with the news headlines. Good day. Justice has prevailed as a 49-year-old man has been sentenced to 25 years in prison. And police have been deployed across key areas in the Southern Cape ahead of today's planned marches against illegal foreign nationals to ensure stability, or actually visibility, and public safety. And the search for the 22-year-old Lucretia Petersen of De Rust ended tragically on Saturday, the 27th of June, when her body was discovered in Kleingeluk area outside of the town. And police are currently conducting operations in Dijsselsdorp following the reports that shops owned by foreign nationals have been looted by residents. Justice has prevailed, like I said earlier on, and then motorists will receive some relief at the fuel pumps on Wednesday, following a decrease in the prices of petrol, diesel and illuminating paraffin. That and your financial indicators all will follow at about 4 o'clock, when you give you that complete bulletin at 4. For Eden FM News, I am Sebastian Coleridge. And with that being said, I'm saying that with a smile, you know, because I can see right in studio the Hops is like, you know, pulling his cap together, and he says, "Hey, the Hops is in the building." Thank you, brother.
1: Thank you, Sebastian Coleridge.

Ja, dis nou wat ons bring by presies 4 uur. Here is a best encourage with your 4 o'clock news, weather and your financial indicators in English. Sabais, a very good afternoon once again. Thank you very much. Take it away, Sabais. Take it away.

0: Afternoon, welcome back. It is 4 o'clock. I'm Sebastian Kildrich with your news. Good day. Police have been deployed across key areas in the Sun Cape ahead of today's planned marches against illegal foreign nationals to ensure visibility, stability and public safety. Sun Cape Police spokesperson Lieutenant Colonel Malcolm Poirier says they are prepared for any eventuality that might occur. A state of readiness parade was held in Dembeleto yesterday afternoon, where Regional Police Commissioner Major General Pumzile Kechanya addressed law enforcement officers from various institutions. Poye says they started with high density patrols in the hotspot areas. And the search for the 22-year-old Lucretia Peterson of De Rust ended tragically on Saturday, 27th of June, when her body was discovered in Klinglik area just outside the town. Authorities had been searching for Peterson following her disappearance. Police are investigating the circumstances surrounding her death and further details have not yet been released. The investigation is continuing as officials work to establish the events that led to the discovery of her body. Police in the are currently conducting Operation Dijsselsdorp following reports that shop owners by foreign nationals have been looted by residents. As a precautionary measure, all shops in Oudtshoorn and Dijsselsdorp have been closed. Authorities say deployment is aimed at restoring order and preventing further unrest. Community members have shared footage on the incidents, underscoring growing tensions in the area. Law enforcement has urged residents to remain calm and respect the rule of law while investigations continue. Justice has prevailed, as a 49-year-old man has been sentenced to 25 years imprisonment. The conviction follows a serious criminal case in which the court found the accused guilty of charges warranting a lengthy custodial sentence. Authorities say the ruling underscores the justice system commitment to accountability and the protection of communities. The sentence is intended both as punishment and a deterrent, reflecting the gravity of the offence. Law enforcement and judicial officials welcome the outcome. It's a step towards upholding the rule of law and ensuring public safety. Motorists will receive some relief as fuel pumps from Wednesday following a decrease in the price of petrol, diesel and illuminating paraffin. The adjustments follow the Department of Mineral and Petroleum Services monthly fuel price review, which takes into account international oil prices and the rand-dollar exchange rate. The lower fuel prices are expected to reduce transport costs for consumers and businesses, although the overall impact will depend on other economic factors affecting the cost of living. And finally, look at your financial indicators. A short while ago, the rand traded against the US dollar at 16.38, the euro at 18.66, the British pound at 21.66, and gold is selling at $4,025.94 a fine ounce. Brent crude is $73.64 a barrel, and Bitcoin is currently trading at $58,727.60. This is the end of your news bulletin compiled by the NFM News team. Stay tuned. The weather report follows shortly. A very good morning, a very good afternoon. Welcome back. It's time for your weather report for the West, North and Southern Cape for tonight and tomorrow, right here on the afternoon drive. The weather report for the West, North and Southern Cape for tonight and tomorrow, actually the 1st of July 2026. Also in De Rust and Dijsselsdorp, minimum of 6 and a max of 13, with cloudy conditions. George Marshall Bay, Wilderness and Eisner, Sedgefield-Bergberg Bay 9 and 13, with partly cloudy weather. Albertina River, then Heidelberg, 8 and 13 with cloudy conditions. Calisdorp, Ladysmith and Zoa, 5 and 12 with cloudy conditions. And then Swellendam, 7 and a max of 11 with cloudy conditions. Uniondale, 6 and a max of 12 with cloudy conditions. 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For NFM News, I'm Sebastian Kildrich. And with that being said, let's cross back to the hops. And I see that Bubbles is in the building. A big shout out to you, my good friend. Yeah, welcome to the place, my man.
1: Thank you very much, Sebastian Kildrich, for the 4 o'clock news, the weather and the financial indicators. Thank you very much.
2: Thank you, Sebastian.
1: Yeah. 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I'm going to blame it. 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
6: The Rosemore Home for the Aged presents a winter dance on Saturday the 18th of July 2026 at the Conville Civic Center. 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The blankets can be dropped off at the Eden FM studios in George, Mossabay, or Riversdale, or Oudtshoorn. 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Talk to Yvette 044-874-5085. You can also talk to Reverend Johannes Michels on the following number 083-967-3172, 083-967-3172, or talk to Auntie Molly on 0633-152-384, 0633-152-384 or 073-618-6913, 073-618-6913.
7: Ons kondig met leedwese aan die heengaan van een van ons geliefde Carpe Diem predikers van Oudtshoorn, pastoor Raymond Leroux. 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
6: You're invited to the book launch of Apostle Francois Philander titled Behind the Second Veil. It takes place on Saturday the 25th of July 2026 at the Eagles Nest Ministries International Olympic Drive, Pakkelsdorp in George from 5 p.m. till 7 p.m. The entry only R300, which includes a meal and the book. For more information, you can make contact with Apostle Francois Philander if you want to buy a ticket or get hold of the book. You can contact Apostle Francois Philander 084-664-7661, 084-664-7661. 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
9: 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The Myrtle Tree NPO, a shade for single moms, as a 24-hour crisis pregnancy support line. Finding out you're pregnant and can be very stressful. 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You may feel under pressure to have an abortion or suicide may look like the best solution. The Myrtle Tree NPO have a 24-hour support line available from anywhere in South Africa. We are to deal with the disappointment, advise you on the way forward, and guide you in sharing the news with your family and friends. 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WhatsApp the word pregnant to 084-773-6030. WhatsApp the word pregnant 084-773-6030.
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They rescued 1,548 people. Oh, and 70 animals. So that's more than 1,600 reasons why you should support the NSRI. And if that's not enough, how about a million reasons? That's right. The NSRI is giving away 1 million rand this year. And all you need to do to enter is donate. 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

0: Dat is het nou, Mr. Mario makes it right hier op Eden FM, se afternoon drive. Kom ons groet vir Mr. Mario. Hartlik goeie middag, Mr. Mario. Welkom by die afternoon drive.
1: Mr. Polla, goeie middag, daar aan die kant van Oudtshoorn, ook daar in Babbels, goeie middag. 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Then in Soweto, Mr. Paula Matjes created significant traffic disruptions along Krasani and along Kouma Road all the way to the Morocco police station. Motorists are strongly advised to exercise caution and to use alternative routes where possible and allow for extra travel time. Motorists were also cautioned to avoid affected areas. Then traffic were also disrupted across the center of Cape Town with authorities closely monitor the situation. Motorists were urged to steer clear of the CBD, the central business development, where possible, warning of considerable traffic disruption and delays. But at this moment in time, everything is flowing smoothly. Here in the reception area, most of the roads was free-flowing without any significant incidents. Any other traffic-related matters to be forwarded to Mario or traffic at edenfm.co.za. I'm Mario Givelaar with the Regional Traffic Report for EdenFM, your voice in paradise. Mr. Paula, jy en Bubbles moet al twee 'n fantastiese namiddag hê. 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

0: Yeah, the time exactly 14 minutes before the hour of 5, and you are still tuning into Eden FM's Afternoon Drive. And like I just said, it is a bittersweet moment that is happening right now. With the final countdown playing in the background. Yeah. She goes by the name Ntabiseng. First of all, let's just welcome her here on the airwaves. Good afternoon, Ntabi.
1: Good afternoon, Mr. Paul.
0: How are you?
1: I'm good. Thank you. And how are you?
0: I was good when I entered, but when I received the news from you, I was not so good. Okay, let's first of all put Ntabi into context. You are working here in the office, yeah, next door. For what company are you working?
1: I was working for RJ Torres.
0: Yeah.
1: Yes, doing personal assistance.
0: Yes, RJ Torres. Yes.
1: Yes.
0: And you've mentioned that journey is about to end today.
1: Yes.
0: Listeners, yeah. Everybody wouldn't understand the relationship that we built up. You know, Ntabi was also like my personal assistant. Yeah, I could just send an email and ask her, Ntabi, would you please print it? And when I enter the building, yeah, it was ready for me. So let's start there. I would like to thank you for your contribution, for making this place in this space a better place to work in. It is highly, highly appreciated. And I would just like to wish you all of the best for all your endeavors, for what is laying ahead. And I would like to give it in the Lord's hand, that He must bless you, that all your dreams and what you are looking forward to, that they may come true. That was my part. What was this journey for you like?
1: Oh, God. Mm. I will lie. It was a blessed journey, a happy journey. I met so many people coming in, having to talk Afrikaans every day to greet people.
0: Yeah.
1: It was nice.
0: Yeah.
1: And to learn.
0: Yeah.
1: And I'm taking a lot. I'm going to miss each and everyone here.
0: Yeah.
1: I made a family from... I was never an outsider.
0: Yes.
1: That's what was the main point here.
0: Yeah.
1: I was never felt like an outsider because of my race. I was like one of you.
0: Yeah.
1: And every day when you guys entered, even if I'm down, you all bring a smile with the first thing, good afternoon, sir. So every moment, every hour, I look the time. Okay, it's time to say good afternoon. And in the morning when you come early, I was like, good afternoon. And you'll be like, no, it's not afternoon.
0: Yeah, but that's orientated.
1: It's still the morning. I'm like, ooh, I thought it's afternoon. Because I'm used to when your voice enters, I know it's Mr. Paul's time.
0: Yeah.
1: Yeah, but other than that, I have learned a lot from both companies, Eden FM and also in the RJ Toys. I never thought one day I will be sitting on the radio station speaking and being interviewed by a presenter like you. I'm happy.
0: Yeah, you're happy. Yeah. So what is in the near future? What are your plans?
1: Currently, my plans is to fix my eyes.
0: Yeah.
1: Because I can, some companies, I don't want to struggle with them.
0: Yeah.
1: After fixing my eyes, then I'm continuing with my perfume selling, and then applying all my dream. I pray God can answer me. Just one chef call my name and say, Ntabi, come and do your internship in the kitchen. And I'm like, I will go.
0: You will go.
1: I will go. Even if he calls me today with this eyes, I will definitely go.
0: Yeah. <That's all. laughs> Yeah. And you and the Funko Fro, Jelle het ook 'n baie mooi verhouding opgebou. Funko Fro, een of twee sinnetjies van jou kant af om nou net van Ntabi op die pad te sit mee.
2: Hartelijke goeiemiddag, luisteraars. Eden FM, luisteraars. 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But I'm gonna must up is sing, really.
1: Please.
2: Oh. I say, it for talent to eat pop and fleece.
0: Yeah.
2: Yesterday, I ate my last pop and fleece. I was saying it was nice. to make friends with you, and I hope we're going to still be friends, even if you are leaving this place, the boardroom, Eden FM. I'm going to miss you. But we are friends most on Facebook and WhatsApp.
0: Yeah.
1: Everywhere.
0: Tabi, ja, baie dankie Vonke vrou. 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Tabi, all of the best.
1: Thank you, Mr. Paul. Ja. Thank you so much, ja. Guys.
0: It's from me and Bubbles, and remember, like I say to the listeners, we don't like you. We love you, Tabi, because we like ice cream. And yes. You're not ice cream. We love you, Tabi. Right.
1: Love you all.
0: Putting you on the road, yeah. We can only give you this on this moment of time.

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2: Think about the generations and the say we want to make it a better place for our children and our children's children so that they know it's a better world for them and think they can make it a better place.
3: Asthma affects more than breathing. It affects sleep, school, sport and everyday family life. The University of Cape Town, together with the Nova Institute, is looking for children in Oudtshoorn with asthma between the ages of 6 and 15 to participate in an important asthma research study. The study includes breathing assessments, asthma monitoring, and allergy-related testing to better understand what triggers asthma symptoms in children due to a changing climate. This will help us to detect when their asthma worsens early so they can get help sooner. If your child has asthma, call or WhatsApp Dwight Morgandale on 076-689-8450 because every child deserves to have healthy lungs so they can breathe easier.

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1: Police have responded to isolated incidents of looting and attempted looting. The Ministry of Police confirms that the South African Police Service has, since the early hours of this morning, arrested several individuals in connection with incidents of looting and attempted looting reported in parts of the country. Police remain on high alert, with heightened deployments in place to ensure public safety, protect businesses and critical infrastructure, and maintain law and order. Members deployed across the country have been instructed to act swiftly and decisively against anyone who engages in criminal activities, including looting, attempted looting, public violence, malicious damage to property, intimidation, or any other unlawful conduct.
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2: We encourage all eligible unemployed residents in George to take full advantage of this program. If transport costs have prevented you from attending interviews or looking for work, this initiative has been designed with you in mind. Every interview attended, every CV submitted, and every opportunity pursued brings you one stop closer to employment.
0: Kwimalikezi ezimali, irandi R16.37, idola yaseMelika R18.65, kwi-euro. 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
1: Hou op om geld te mors op advertenties wat mense vergeet. 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Eden FM, wat luisteraars reg oor die tuinroete in kopers omskep.
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3: As hy, dis 23 minute oor 5 en voordat ons kom by die nietste toevoeging tot die speelhuis van die afternoon drive. Patrick.
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1: Besoek Martin's begrafnisdienste nou by C.J. 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
4: Crossing over to you, MJ, with a ring and take it away, my brother. Take it away. Good afternoon.

Good afternoon, Bola Ops. I hope you've got a lovely day and safe travels. And welcome, everybody, by the Ringnet Show. I hope you are going to enjoy this one.

Is Sanda on a show, Roger? Goeie naand. Lekker koud, maar ek hoop ons gaan jou warm maak hier by die Sanda on a show. En dit was natuurlijk die groot Grover Washington met Just the Two of Us. So even if it's just the two of us tonight here on the Sanda on a show, if you're listening alone, that's good enough. We're going to enjoy good music from the 70s, 80s and 90s. But perhaps there's many of you dancing and singing along, and I promise you a good show tonight, playing my choices for you. Let's make a deal that you're going to stay with us right up to 7 o'clock. Let's make a deal. Gloria Gaynor. And Summertime. Oh, how I wish it was, eh? DJ Jazzy and the Fresh Prince. And then the big Barry White. Baby, we better try to get it together.

0: Is jy bekommerd oor die kwaliteit van jou drinkwater? 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
1: Remember the song Rumours? The song makes me think of PE, Dubai, you know, those years when we traveled. I used to go to PE a lot, Kabega today. There was a disco in the city called Rumours, and Dr. Shake Shark

One of the best DJs I think South Africa had in those days. He was the DJ there. They always started the night with rumors. And the one night he spoke about the rumors, and then he said there was a rumor that he stole a hairbrush at Clicks. He then, after that, he took his cap off. And of course, he was bold. But Timex Social Club, of course, sings of various rumors about the singer and the girl next door. Another girl, Tina, was much too loose. Michael, that everyone thought was gay, and he knew Michael wasn't gay, and they said that was because of the way he moved. And then Susan, of course, the girl that will knock you off your knees. Great song this. But after that, I'm going to play Boney M. Daddy Cool.

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A while ago we had Father's Day and Daddy Cool was for all the cool dads. Are you one of them? 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I love Bafana Bafana and I hope they're going to do well. They my number one team, but my number two and three, of course, is Brazil and Argentina. But I know La Bamba. It's more of a Spanish, yes, Argentinian sort of flavor, Latino. Frankie Valens sings it. And then this one is one of the ultimate greats, Kauma with Dan.

Are you in the groove? All you fans of Latino music. 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Ek gaan afeindig met blues, love songs. 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
1: 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But they live on in memory to quite a few of us. And this song is dedicated to those who cherish that memory.

0: 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And Gogo wouldn't have wanted it any other way.
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1: Into each life, a little rain must fall. Every day can't be Sunday, and every smile isn't a smile of happiness, and every tear that sheds not a tear of joy. I'd like to take a little time to dedicate this song to everyone who's in the presence of my voice, especially for those who have loved ones far, far away. Maybe she's across the sea, or maybe she's just in another town. I can imagine when you're all alone in the wee, wee hour of the night, you just might decide to write, knowing all the time that you just can't find the right words to say. You can say, darling, for your precious love, I'd give you the world on a silver cloud. But you know as well as I that that would be a lie. Now if you'll just take these few lines from me, the letter you're trying to write would be such a comfort to your loved ones. Now listen. For your precious love, I'd climb the highest mountain. I'd even go out as far as trying to swim the deepest sea. Now listen, and maybe Blondie will give you a better understanding of what I'm

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